This is Graham Park with Don't Stop the Feeling from Detroit Rising, kicking off the second hour. If you'd like to relive and listen again to my recent DJ sets from Knutsford, Leeds, Preston, Liverpool, Jersey, London and Farsley, with Grimsby, Wigan, Heaton Moor, Ibiza, Lichfield and Blackpool to 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Extra and more. Still to come, Love Face, For Real People, Clive From Accounts and more, all on the way after Dizzy K with I'll Never Love Again.

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Nebraska presents Double Drat, Love Face and For Real People all in the mix. This bank holiday weekend, you can catch me at How the Light Gets In Festival in Hay-on-Wye on Saturday and at Beard Theory in Derbyshire on Sunday. And then next weekend, Friday, the 29th of May, I'm back at the wonderful Bomba in Exeter for Cocabora. Full details and ticket info from thisisgrahampark.com under gigs. Still to come, Clive from Accounts, RSN and Art of Tones. 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Never.

0: Clive from Accounts, Jordan Nocturne, Philippa, Arsene, and Art of Tones, wrapping things up for another week. Full details of all the tracks featured in the show are available from thisisgrahampark.com, where you can also visit my website store, find out where I'm DJing in the coming weeks and months, and get in touch too. I might see you this weekend in Hay-on-Wye or Catton Park in Derbyshire, or next Friday, the 29th of May, at Bomba in Exeter. But that's it for another week. Stay safe, stay strong. Thank you very much for listening and for your continued support. And I'll see you next time.
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0: Street in South London. Paramedics and air ambulance were called just after 11 yesterday morning, but he was pronounced dead at the scene. Police have launched an investigation and are appealing for witnesses. To sport, and England manager Thomas Tuchel says it's important his players have clarity in terms of how he wants them to play at the World Cup. He's picked what he calls a balanced, committed and unselfish squad for the tournament in the United States, Mexico and Canada, which starts next month. Tuchel says they have to build a strong bond in the group.
1: It's about having the right understanding of your role, that you might even select it as a starter or not, but you push your friend, you push your teammate on the same position, you push from the bench, you create the right spirit that is needed to overcome the hurdles in a very, very difficult and long tournament.
0: And Pep Guardiola's told reporters Manchester City needs a new manager and new energy.
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3: A largely sunny morning, but northwest Scotland, Northern Ireland and some western coasts will be cloudy with patchy drizzle. Another very warm day for most, though, with a high of 28 degrees Celsius.
2: 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Kicking off another hour of the best variety of hits across Rotherham.

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1: 10 years is a lot of time, and I think the club needs new manager, new energy, with these incredible players that we have right now, and yeah, you start to write another chapter.
0: Former Chelsea boss Enzo Maresca is expected to replace him. And Judith Chalmers has...
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3: A largely sunny morning, but northwest Scotland, Northern Ireland and some western coasts will be cloudy with patchy drizzle. Another very warm day for most, though, with a high of 28 degrees Celsius.
2: 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Now. Kicking off another hour of the best variety of hits across Rotherham.

Proud to be local. Rathbone-Derne, Brinsworth, Tinsley. 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
2: 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We

0: Scotland, Northern Ireland and some western coast will be cloudy with patchy drizzle. Another very warm day for most though, with a high of 28 degrees Celsius.
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0: Whilst others claim to be number one, we just get on with being number one. 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
1: But I don't understand why. See, it's burning me to hold on to this. I know this is something I gotta do, but that don't mean I want to. What I'm trying to say is that I love you. I feel like this is coming to an end.

0: one of Rotherham's best events of the year is heading back to Clifton Park on Saturday the 30th of May. 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

0: very own Matt Dyson. 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
0: 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What can you see?
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1: From the Sky News Centre at 6. The family of an accuser of Andrew Mountbatten Windsor say they've been given hope after police revealed they're to look into potential sex crime allegations. It's part of their inquiry into possible misconduct in public office. The former prince has always denied all wrongdoing. Officers have repeated their call for anyone with information to come forward. Dal Babu's a former chief superintendent at the Met and thinks there's a long process ahead.
2: Ultimately, the police will be gathering the evidence. They're calling for more additional evidence, and the Crown Prosecution Service will be making that decision. So there's a couple of separate independent organisations that will be involved. I wouldn't be surprised if this goes on for a couple of years.
1: US President Donald Trump has thanked his national security chief, saying she's done an incredible job. Tulsi Gabbard says she's quitting to support her husband, who's been diagnosed with bone cancer. Tens of thousands of ferry passengers are being warned of long waits going through border checks at Dover. It follows disruption at the port yesterday during the first holiday season with new EU rules in place. Parts of Britain could be hotter than Barbados as temperatures climb over the bank holiday weekend. 30 degrees Celsius is forecast in Greater London today. And amber heat health alerts in force across the Midlands, East and South East England, with higher deaths than expected amongst over 65s. The RSPCA's Lauren Bennett says we should use fans to keep our pets cool.
3: If you don't, you can create your own little cool spots. 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
1: 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They're thought to be weighing a £2 billion bid. And Liam Gallagher's thanked outgoing Manchester City...
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4: Some light rain in the northwest and low cloud in the southwest. Otherwise, very warm for many, especially in the southeast. A high of 29 degrees Celsius.
0: 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Now. Kicking off another hour of the best variety of hits across Rotherham.

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Forward. Dinnington. Firth Park. Love local. Love music. 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

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That should be long enough. We are Rother Radio.

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That's the way we play our songs. One after another, without stopping. We are Rother Radio.

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1: It will be hotter than the Seychelles in the UK today. The Met Office say yesterday was the hottest day of the year so far, and temperatures of 30 degrees Celsius are expected in the south of England later on. Amber and yellow heat health alerts are in place across the country. Over two-thirds of us are expected to hit the roads for bank holiday getaways. Gareth Jones from the AA says it's important to be prepared.
2: We recommend people take about 10 minutes just to check over their car, and we use the flower analogy, which is fuel, lights, oil, water, electrics and rubber. So a few quick checks can prevent those avoidable breakdowns, especially when you're carrying extra passengers, extra luggage or pets for that longer bank holiday journey.
1: The first weekend of campaigning will get underway in Makerfield today for the by-election next month. That includes Andy Burnham, who's viewed as a challenger to Keir Starmer in a potential Labour leadership bid. The Greater Manchester Mayor launched his campaign yesterday, saying he wouldn't offer more of the same. The Conservatives, Lib Dems, Reform UK, Restore Britain and the monster-raiding Loony Party have all put up candidates to run in the by-election. Next, the World Health Organization say the Ebola outbreak in the Democratic Republic of Congo is spreading rapidly. The agency's director says the illness poses a very high risk at the national level, but says the risk of spread remains low globally. 20,000 community gardens will benefit from charity funding to boost climate action. The organisations say the money will help thousands of existing community gardens expand their reach and impact. And Hull City and Middlesbrough will battle it out to be in the Premier League next season. But the game's been outshined by Spygate after Southampton were expelled from taking part for spying on their opponent's training session. Kim Hellberg is Middlesbrough head coach.
3: Sometimes forget to try to understand how big this is. So I will try to enjoy it at least 1 minute before the kickoff and try to take it in.
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6: Well, it's looking like a mix of early sunshine for some and cloudy periods for others. Sunshine turning hazy from late morning and clouding over further in the afternoon. Feeling warm, although the breeze in places will take the edge off the temperatures. Maximum temperatures of 23 degrees Celsius. Yes. Hello, good morning to you. How are you doing? My name is Sam McGuigan. Been taken over by the allergies again, so do apologise the croakiness. I'm taking you through till 10 o'clock this morning. Now, fabric music on the way from Usher.
0: Now, kicking off another hour of the best variety of hits across

Peace, the Lane for Human Rather Radio. Good morning, my name's Sam McGuigan. With you through till 10 o'clock, then we'll have non-stop hits through till 1. Then Eric Vickers will be here to take over and entertain you through until 4, when Steve Crook will be here with the Saturday Night Warm-Up, taking you through till 8, when Matt Smith is in for Wayne with the Saturday Night Party. We have got you covered today, whatever it is you're up to. Got that Friday feeling? No. Got the Saturday feeling? Cascada. Evacuate.

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0: Robbie Williams with a rock DJ Blind Be here on Rother Radio. On the way, going to be taking a look at the days of the year, seeing what is celebrated on this day. Also got great music coming up from David Guetta and got some Holly Humberstone too.
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0: Holly Humberstone with To Love Somebody. Now on the way, I'm going to have the days of the year for you. Also, I'll have a brain teaser for you to solve. Before that, let's take a look at the latest headlines.
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3: It's set to be a hot weekend across the UK, with temperatures expected to be warmer than the Seychelles in some areas. Yesterday was the hottest day of the year so far. Well, research shows that over two-thirds of us will be hitting the roads at some point over the bank holiday weekend to enjoy it. Gareth Jones from the AA says it's important to be prepared.
4: Make sure you've got enough petrol or diesel, or if you're driving an EV, make sure you've got enough charge for the journey. We all know that the fuel prices are sky high at the moment, so if you can save a bit by coming off the motorway and the main route and just taking a little bit of a diversion, you may find that petrol is a little bit cheaper on these quieter roads rather than on the main road.
3: At least 80 people have been killed after a gas explosion at a coal mine in China. State media say that dozens are believed to be trapped underground the Liu Shenyu mine in Changzi City after the incident last night. And 20,000 community gardens will benefit from charity funding to boost climate action. That's the latest from Radio News Hub. I'm Lucy Gorman-Lee.
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3: England boss Thomas Tuchel has paid tribute to Pep Guardiola. The Man City manager will step down after 10 years at the club tomorrow. Tuchel says he's a one-off.
6: He made a big revolution with the way he played at Barcelona, and then he put everything upside down in the German league, and then he comes here and crushes every record, so it's just outstanding.
3: Attention turns to Wembley this afternoon for the Championship playoff. Southampton were kicked out of the competition on Wednesday after spying on their opponents. Hull City's Lewis Coyle says despite the last-minute dramas, they're ready for the challenge.
7: We're all professionals. Of course, you know what's going on, and there was always a possibility of a fixture change. So, yeah, the staff have been fantastic with us. The boys have all bought in, and we've played this team twice this season. We're fully prepared, just more excited than anything.
3: Meanwhile, Middlesbrough's head coach, Kim Hellberg, who was only told his team will be playing in the final 3 days ago, said it's been a tough week.
8: It's been a crazy time. Been a lot of emotions, and I'm very happy to be here.
3: Kickoffs at 3:30.
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0: the Saturdays with Ego. Now it is time for us to take a look at the days of the year. Now, would you know, it is the 142nd day of the year. Yes, 223 days left to go. Now, it is Sherlock Holmes Day, World's Goth Day, National Solitaire Day, and Biological Diversity Day. So there you go, just to name a few. And if it is your birthday today, very happy birthday to you. You are like me, a Gemini. Did you know your birthstone is an emerald? Just in case you need to drop some hints, and there you go. It's my birthday soon. Yes, indeed, it will be next Sunday. So I will be here, of course, celebrating my birthday with you. Now, on the way, I'm going to have a riddle for you to solve. And, of course, more fab music coming up. We have got the Spin Doctors on the way and some Pixie Lott too.
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with Mamadou Polimpi here on Rother Radio. Now it is time for the Saturday morning brain teaser. This is just a bit of fun teasing those brain cells. Now, it goes like this. It is the beginning of eternity, the end of time and space. It is the start of every end and the end of every place. What is it? So it is the beginning of eternity, the end of time and space. It is the start of every end and the end of every place. What is it? Oh, have a little think. Got Kylie Minogue coming up for you next.

practicing our French there with Kylie Minogue, Je ne sais pas pourquoi. I think that means I do not know why. Now, taking us up to the 9 o'clock news across Thunder Valley.

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1: Set to be a hot weekend across the UK, with temperatures expected to be warm.

Air Supply with I'm All Out of Love, playing for you here on the radio. So many years ago when I lived in Spain on the Costa del Sol, there was a karaoke bar called Stringfellas, and I used to have a friend, Irish Dave he was called. Yes, indeed. He was Irish and called Dave, so of course, Irish Dave. He used to love singing that song on the karaoke. Always reminds me of him. Now, on the way, I will be giving you the answer to today's riddle. Now, if you missed it, it went like this. It is the beginning of eternity and the end of time and space. It is the start of every end and the end of every place. What is it? Answer on the way soon. Avril Lavigne coming up you next.

proud to be local. Rathbone, Brinsworth, Tinsley. Love local. Love music. This is Rother Radio.

listening to Sweet Blame here on Rother Radio. Now, are you ready for the answer to the Saturday Morning Brain Teaser? Now, it is the beginning of eternity, the end of time and space. It is the start of every end and the end of every place. The answer I was looking for is the letter E. So well done to you if you guessed that right.

0: Patricia Russian, Forget Me, and Knott's Plenty here on Rother Radio. Now, on the way, we have got Simply Red coming up. Also, the Monkees on the way, and some Bryan Adams, Rod Stewart, and Sting. Can you guess what that song is?
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0: Simply Red with Fairgrounds, playing for here on Rother Radio. Now, on the way, we've got the Monkees coming up. Also, Bryan Adams, Rod Stewart and Sting all singing together. Now, it was for a certain soundtrack to a film of the time. Can you remember the film? Before that, we are going to be taking a look at the latest headlines.
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3: It's set to be a hot weekend across the UK, with temperatures expected to be warmer than the Seychelles in some areas. Yesterday was the hottest day of the year so far. Well, research shows that over two-thirds of us will be hitting the roads at some point over the bank holiday weekend to enjoy it. Gareth Jones from the AA says it's important to be prepared.
4: Make sure you've got enough petrol or diesel, or if you're driving an EV, make sure you've got enough charge for the journey. We all know that the fuel prices are sky high at the moment, so if you can save a bit by coming off the motorway and the main route and just taking a little bit of a diversion, you may find that petrol is a little bit cheaper on these quieter roads rather than on the main road.
3: At least 80 people have been killed after a gas explosion at a coal mine in China. State media say that dozens are believed to be trapped underground the Liu Shenyu mine in Changzi City after the incident last night. And 20,000 community gardens will benefit from charity funding to boost climate action. That's the latest from Radio News Hub. I'm Lucy Gorman-Lee.
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3: England boss Thomas Tuchel has paid tribute to Pep Guardiola. The Man City manager will step down after 10 years at the club tomorrow. Tuchel says he's a one-off.
6: He made a big revolution with the way he played at Barcelona, and then he put everything upside down in the German league, and then he comes here and crushes every record, so it's just outstanding.
3: Attention turns to Wembley this afternoon for the Championship playoff. Southampton were kicked out of the competition on Wednesday after spying on their opponents. Hull City's Lewis Coyle says despite the last-minute dramas, they're ready for the challenge.
7: We're all professionals, of course, you know what's going on, and there was always a possibility of a fixture change. So, yeah, the staff have been fantastic with us. The boys have all bought in, and we've played this team twice this season. We're fully prepared, just more excited than anything.
3: Meanwhile, Middlesbrough's head coach, Kim Hellberg, who was only told his team would be playing in the final 3 days ago, says it's been a tough week.
8: It's been a crazy time, been a lot of emotions, and I'm very happy to be here.
3: Kickoffs at 3:30.
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0: Mix of sunny intervals and cloudy spells. 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Daydream Believer.

0: Bryan Adams, Rod Stewart and Sting. And did you guess it? Yes, it was from the soundtrack to the film The Three Musketeers. You're listening to Rother Radio now on the way. I've got Sade coming up, also Wham, Bon Jovi, and I'll be letting you know how you can have a great family day out at half the price. Yes, indeed.
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Well,

Wham with the Freedom, pulling for here on Rother Radio. Now that is it from me for this morning. Good news is I'm back again tomorrow from 8 o'clock. Now we're on the way, we've got non-stop hits through till 1 o'clock, and then lovely Eric Vickers will be here to entertain you. Now have a fabulous Saturday, whatever it is you're up to. Stay tuned to Rother Radio. Take care of yourselves. Until next time, bye.

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0: season. The game's been outshined, though, by Spygate after Southampton were expelled from taking part for spying on their opponent's training session. Middlesbrough head coach Kim Hellberg still wants to take in the occasion.
1: What you try always to think of the next game, what you can do better, how we can work, how we can find tactics, more movements, all those things that you sometimes forget to try to understand how big this is. So I will try to enjoy it at least 1 minute before the kickoff and try to take it in.
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0: Some light rain in the northwest and low cloud in the southwest. Otherwise, very warm for many, especially in the southeast. A high of 29 degrees Celsius.
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Love local. Love music. 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

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Somehow, you remain modest. Flashbulbs pop, paparazzi goes wild. With amazing grace, you walk and smile. They answer.

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2: Some light rain in the northwest and low cloud in the southwest. Otherwise, very warm for many, especially in the southeast. A high of 29 degrees Celsius.
1: 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Kicking off another hour of the best variety of hits across Rotherham and Sheffield.

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0: 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For a full 5-day forecast, why not head over to our website at rotheradio.co.uk. Welcome along to your afternoon show. You've got myself, Eric Vickers. I'm here through till 4 o'clock. In this hour, we're going to take a look at our celebrity birthdays, all the entertainment news headlines, and your guess, the movie quote.
1: Now, kicking off another hour of the best variety of hits across Rotherham and Sheffield.
0: Kicking off the top of the hour with two absolutely great hits right here on Rother Radio, we got Bonnie Tyler and Donna Summers.

12 minutes past one on your Saturday afternoon. You've got myself, Eric Vickers. I'm here right through till 4 o'clock. As I said, we kicked off the top of the hour with two absolutely great hits back to back. We had Bonnie Tyler. You've just heard Donna Summer. And on the way, we got Lionel Richie and Stereophonics.

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Woodhouse. Kiberton. Handsworth. Love local. Love music. This is Rother Radio.

Stereophonics, Handbags and Glad Rags. It's Rother Radio with your feel-good bank holiday weekend for across South Yorkshire. Now it is time to have a look at the entertainment news headlines. Ray is surprised we're backstage with two Guinness World Records. Also, Harry Styles' tour team confirms stage adjustment. Post Malone is set to tour Australia and New Zealand. And Charlie XCX reveals why she sleeps with makeup on after a party. Nick Jonas reveals the songs he's asked to perform at weddings. And finally, BTS is set to make a surprise appearance at the AMAs. Now, if you're celebrating your birthday today, I'll be telling you who you celebrate your birthday with after we played Delamar and Roll To Me. It's Rother Radio.

0: Delamar, Roll to Me. It's Rother Radio playing you the best variety of music right across South Yorkshire. It's 23 minutes past one. It's the 23rd of May, 2026. And if you are celebrating your birthday today, these are the people you celebrate your birthday with. TV actress Melissa McBride, she turns 61. Movie actor Lyndon Ashby, he turns 66. Singer Jewel, she turns 52. And finally, TV actor John Ortez, he turns 58. Now, if it is your birthday, happy birthday to you. Hopefully, having a fantastic day. But we've got some more great music on the way right here on Rother Radio. We've got Westlife, and we've also got Pink. And then we're going to be doing our Guess the Movie Quote. So don't go anywhere.
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Pink. So what? It's Rother Radio. Can you believe it's the bank holiday weekend once again, which only means one thing? Yes. Most of us don't have to get up for work on Monday morning. Right, it's time to have a little bit of fun with our Guess the Movie Quote. Wait, you guys aren't the real Avengers. I can tell. Hulk, give it away. Now, this was taken from a movie back in 2017. But what is that movie? Well, keep listening to Rother Radio because the answer's coming up straight after we've played Adam Rickett and Nelly Furtado.

Nelly Furtado, I'm Like a Bird. It's Rother Radio, your love local, love music station. Now, did you manage to get the movie quote for today? Now, I must admit, I thought this one was quite an easy one. Wait, you guys ain't the original Avengers. I can tell. Hulk, give it away. Now, this was taken from a movie back in 2017, but what was that movie? Well, I can tell you it was called Spider-Man Homecoming. Make sure you join me again for another Guest of Movie Quartz in 2 weeks' time. On the way, we got Keen, and we've also got Flo Rida.

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Keane, is it any wonder it's Rother Radio with the best variety of hits for across South Yorkshire? After being to the news centre for all the latest what's been going on in and around the news, we will be doing those three things we didn't know this time last week and another wacky but true story. Take you up to the news, we got Daft Punk featuring Pharrell Williams and Get Lucky. 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

We got two absolutely classic hits back to back right here on Rover Radio, kicking off the top of the hour. We have got Stevie V, The Adventures Of, and an absolute classic from Kenny Loggins.

Just coming up to 11 minutes past two on your Saturday afternoon. You've got myself, Eric Vickers. I'm here right through till 4 o'clock. As I said to you, what a way to kick off the top of your hour right here on Rother Radio. We had Stevie V, The Adventures Of. You've just heard Kenny Loggins. And on the way, we got Alex Warren and The Hoosiers. It's Rother Radio.

proud to be local. Carbrook, Dinnington, Thorpe Hesley. Love local, love music. This is Rother Radio.

Who's here? Take me to church. It's Rother Radio with your feel-good bank holiday weekend for across South Yorkshire. Now it is time to do those three things we never knew this time last week. Did you know standing like a superhero for 2 minutes configures your brain to cope well in stressful situations? Also, 35 years after leaving school, most people can still identify 90% of their classmates. And finally, Albert Einstein. Are you ready for this? Never wore socks. Make sure you join me again in 2 weeks' time for another three things we didn't know this time last week. On the way, we got Debbie Guetta and I'm Blue. It's Rother Radio.

0: David Guetta, I'm Good, Blue. It's Rother Radio with your feel-good weekend for across South Yorkshire. Now, if you want to hear more great hits like this, what you need to do is tune in to our very own Steve Crook. He's on from 4 through till 8 this evening with your Saturday night warm-up. I'll tell you what, he gets to play all the anthems and officially kickstarts your feel-good weekend and get you in the mood if you're going out. Also, did you catch our very own Dave Nightingale yesterday with the Bigger Breakfast Show? I tell you what, I always tune in from Monday through to Friday because I love all his features, but I especially love the retro top 10 at 10. Now, if you missed it, it was from the 22nd of May, 2005. And number 10 was the Kaiser Chiefs with Every Day I Love You Less and Less. And number 5 was Tony Christie featuring Peter Kay, Is This the Way to Amarillo? And at number 1 was Oasis with Lola. Now, when I tell you that these songs are 21 years old now, I tell you what, I can't believe it. Every time he announces how old these records are, it always takes me back. More great music on the way. We've got Rick Astley and Take That. It's Rother Radio.
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Now, if you was lucky enough to get tickets to go and see Take That Circus Tour for 2026, don't forget, it kicks off in less than a month. Yes, 19th of June is the first one they're going to be doing this year. Now, it is time to do our wacky but true story. Naked man sets fire to his home. Things started off oddly enough when a Romanian man had his wife shave off all his body hair. Then he dressed in holo clothes and went for a walk. That's when his wife took the kids and fled the home. Police said the man was more likely under the influence. He came home, stripped off all of his clothes, and then set fire to the house. Can you believe that? Make sure you join me again for another wacky but true story in 2 weeks' time. On the way, we got Calvin Harris featuring the Rag & Bone Man, and ironically, this song is called Giant as well. It's Rother Radio.

0: Magic, Rude, it's Rother Radio playing you all the hits right across South Yorkshire. Don't forget, next Saturday is when we do our first live outside broadcast. We are going to be down at Clifton Park supporting Sam's Army Mission One Life. Now, this is going to be a worthy event and there's lots of things happening on the day. So what you need to do is get yourself down to Clifton Park, go and support Sam's Army Mission One Life and come down and meet the team at Rother Radio. More great music on the way. We have got Just Jack and Scouting for Girls.
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It's Rother Radio on your feel-good bank holiday weekend. After a bit to the news centre for all the latest what's been going on in and around the news, we will be having a little bit of fun with our survey says and take a look at more of the entertainment news headlines. Take you up to the news, we got Paul McCartney and Days We Left Behind. 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
1: The hottest day of the year so far. Temperatures could reach 30 degrees Celsius in some parts of the UK. The Met Office say it could be hotter than the Seychelles and that Monday could be the warmest May Day on record. It's also expected to be the busiest bank holiday weekend on the roads in 2 years. Simon Williams from the RAC says it's best to do some checks before setting off.
2: Make sure you've got plenty of water for your trip. And make sure that you've got plenty of entertainment if you're travelling with young children. Also, a fully charged mobile phone and a power bank to keep you in touch if you find yourself at the side of the road. And, you know, it's always good to have an umbrella just in case there's a sudden change in the weather.
1: A gas explosion at a coal mine in China has left over 80 people dead. Chinese media say it happened last night at the Liu Shenyu mine in Changzi City. Dozens are believed to be trapped underground. Chinese President Xi Jinping has called for an all-out effort to rescue the missing. The first weekend of campaigning will get underway in Makerfield today for the by-election next month. That includes Andy Burnham, who's viewed as a challenger to Sir Keir Starmer in a potential Labour leadership bid. The Greater Manchester Mayor has launched his campaign yesterday, saying he wouldn't offer more of the same. The Conservatives, Lib Dems, Reform UK, Restore Britain and the monster-raving Loony Party have all put up candidates to run in the by-election. 200,000 community gardens will benefit from charity funding to boost climate action. The organisations say the money will help thousands of existing gardens expand their reach and impact. And it'll be Middlesbrough who take on Hull City at Wembley Stadium in the Championship playoff final. Southampton were expelled after they were found to have spied on their opponents in training. Kim Hellberg is Middlesbrough head coach.
3: A lot of sympathy for supporters paying tickets, having they're going to go to Wembley. For Hull supporters in terms of not knowing when to play the game. I have a lot of sympathy for a lot of different people.
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5: Let's take a look at the weather for across South Yorkshire for this Saturday afternoon. It's going to be sunny with light winds and your highs of 23. For a full 5-day forecast, do head over to our website at rotherradio.co.uk. We're into the third and final hour of your afternoon show with myself, Eric Vickers. I'm taking you right through till 4 o'clock. In this hour, we're going to have a look at what our survey says and take a look at more of the entertainment news headlines.
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5: Kicking off the top of the hour with two absolutely great hits back to back, we got Junior Senior and Rihanna.

10 past 3 on your Saturday afternoon. You've got myself, Eric Vickers. I'm taking you all the way through till 4 o'clock. What a way to kick off the top of your hour right here on Rover Radio. We had Junior Senior. You've just heard Rhiannon, and on the way, we got Robin and Pat O'Banton featuring UB40. It's Rover Radio.

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Woodhouse, Kibberton, Handsworth. 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Love music. 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

Pato Banton, featuring UB40 and Baby Come Back. It's Rother Radio with all the hits right across South Yorkshire. Now it is time to have a little bit of fun with our survey. It says, according to a new study, this is the top thing people cannot live without. But what is it? Is it A, holidays abroad? Is it B, smartphones? Or C, streaming subscriptions? Now, the answer for this is coming up in this hour. So what you need to do is keep listening to Rover Radio to find out what the answer is in our survey says. On the way, we got Natalie and Buria and Wrong Impressions.

0: Natalie and Bulia, Wrong Impressions. 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

ABC, All of My Heart, It's Rother Radio, playing you all the hits right across South Yorkshire. Now, looking in other news, Zoe Ball gives away a huge clue saying that she could be the next Strictly Come Dancing horse as the BBC bosses eye up replacements for Claudia Winkleman and Tess Daly. Also, Popster Girl pops up. Madonna wraps up in a winter padded coat as she goes out at night putting up posters around Shoreditch to promote her new record. More great music on the way. We got Mark Morrison and Yazoo. It's Rother Radio.

0: Yazoo, Don't Go. It's Rover Radio with your feel-good bank holiday weekend. An absolutely classic from the early 1980s. Looking in other news, Molly Mae Hughes admits it's a last-minute dash to get the nursery ready as the star prepares to welcome her second child with Tommy Fury. Also, Tess Daly keeps her wedding ring on as she returns to Instagram with a glamorous snaps after announcing split from her husband, Vernon Kay. More great music on the way. We have got Leanne and Lamar. It's Rover Radio.
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Lamar, Dance With You. It's Rother Radio, playing you all the hits right across South Yorkshire. Now, I think it's time I give you the answer on our survey. It says, according to a new study, this is the top thing people cannot live without. But what was it? Was it A, holidays abroad? Was it B, smartphones? Or C, streaming subscriptions? Well, believe it or not, the correct answer on our survey says is A, holidays abroad. Well, that's it from me. Don't forget, you can catch me back on your radios on the 13th of June. Next weekend, that we are going to be down at Clifton Park. We are going to be doing a live outside broadcast supporting Sam's Army Mission One Life. And then the week after, I'm on my holidays. So yes, 13th of June is when I'm back on your radios. Still to come up throughout the rest of the evening. Up next, we got our very own Steve Crook with the Saturday night warm-up. I'll tell you what, he gets to play all the anthems and officially kickstarts your feel-good weekend. And I've just been looking for his playlist. You're in for an absolute treat with some of the tunes he's got coming up. And then from 8 through till 12, standing in for the boss, Wayne Cubitt, we have got Matt Smith. And then from 8 o'clock tomorrow morning, she's back on your radio. Our very own Sam McGuigan. So that's the outlook for the rest of the evening and tomorrow morning's breakfast. Whatever you're up to for the rest of the week, have a great week and I'll speak to you on the 13th of June. I'm going to leave you with Bronski Beat and Hit That Perfect Beat.

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1: One of the hottest days of the year so far, motorists have been left queuing for hours in Dover. Because of such, the new EU border checks on the south coast have been suspended, and anyone who missed ferries because of queues can travel on the next slot free of charge. Meanwhile, it is expected to be one of the busiest bank holiday weekends on the road in years. Simon Williams is from the RAC and says it's important to take 10 minutes to do some checks before setting off.
2: Make sure you've got plenty of water for your trip. Make sure that you've got plenty of entertainment if you're travelling with young children. Also, a fully charged mobile phone and a power bank to keep you in touch if you find yourself at the side of the road. And, you know, it's always good to have an umbrella, warm clothes, just in case there's a sudden change in the weather.
1: A gas explosion at a coal mine in China has left over 80 people dead. Chinese media say it happened last night at the Liu Shanyun mine in Shaanxi City, and dozens are believed to have been trapped underground. Chinese President Xi Jinping has called for an all-out effort to rescue the missing. 20,000 community gardens are going to benefit from charity funding to boost climate action. £3.8 million has been donated by the Royal Horticulture Society, Hubbub and the Social Farms and Gardens. Campaigners are saying thousands of women have missed out on more time with their loved ones as a breast cancer drug remains blocked on the NHS outside of Scotland. Enhertu is for a form that can't be removed surgically or that is spread to other parts of the body. Holly Heath is from Breast Cancer Now.
3: During this time, we've heard of women who have been using their savings and have been moving to Scotland and leaving their friends and family behind to be able to have that chance to access this treatment. So to be able to get that treatment out on the NHS is absolutely critical.
1: And in the football, there are two huge games currently underway. After the Spygate scandal, Middlesbrough took the place of Southampton in the Championship playoff final. That's currently underway against Hull City at Wembley. And in Scotland, Celtic are playing Dunfermline Athletic in the Scottish Cup final. That's the latest from Radio News Hub. I'm Matthew Dudley.
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6: Comfortable overnight tonight and also should be dry, dropping down to around 11 degrees. Tomorrow, fantastic weather for your bank holiday weekend. Sunshine and highs of 27 degrees, drop down to 12 overnight. Monday, much the same, highs of 32 degrees and sunshine. Okay, it is very nice to actually be able to say we're going to have some nice weather for a bank holiday weekend, isn't it? Absolutely fantastic. It's unheard of. Right, Chris Malinchak to come here on the Saturday night warm-up. And right now, let's get going with Bobby Brown to come play that game.
0: Now, kicking off another hour of the best variety of hits across Rotherham and Sheffield.

Chris Malinchak, so good to me. It is Rather Radio's Saturday night warm-up. How you doing? It's Steve Rock here with you through until 8. I come along each week and just play you loads of great tunes to get you in the mood for your Saturday night. Maybe you're outside having a barbecue, making the most of it. If so, get this turned up. This is Architects and Body Groove.

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0: The best variety of hits across Rotherham, Sheffield and Doncaster. This is Rother Radio with Living Joy and Dreamer. We'll do Kleptomaniacs on the way. Easy for me to say. Oh, you know what? It's Saturday night. Let me off. They're on the way and we're back next with Pitbull.
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Kleptomaniacs, All I Do on Rother Radio Saturday Night Warm Up. 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We have got all your latest news. You can find out who's on and when. And of course, we have got our discount vouchers. If you just head to the bar at the top, there's that vouchers button, and we can save you big money on days out. Right, this is Genie Jack.

0: MJ Cole and Elizabeth Troy on Rother Radio Saturday Night Warm Up with Crazy Love. We will do a bit of a belter of an old school anthem next from Strike.
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Edward Mayer, Stereo Love on Rother Radio Saturday Night Warm. We've got latest news at 5 on the way shortly, and the likes of Love Inc., Gusto, and many, many more. Got time to get this one on first, though, on Rother Radio. It's Piano Man and Blurred.

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1: The queues in Dover, the new EU border checks have been suspended. It comes on the now confirmed hottest day of the year so far, with more heat records expected to be broken over this weekend. It's also been confirmed anyone who missed ferries because of queues can travel on the next slot free of charge. Meanwhile, over two-thirds of us are expected to hit the roads for this bank holiday. Gareth Jones from the AA says it's important to be prepared before setting off.
2: We recommend people take about 10 minutes just to check over their car, and we use the flower analogy, which is fuel, lights, oil, water, electrics and rubber. So a few quick checks can prevent those avoidable breakdowns, especially when you're carrying extra passengers, extra luggage or pets for that longer bank holiday journey.
1: At least 80 people have been killed after a gas explosion at a coal mine in China. State media says that dozens are believed to have been trapped underground too. That's at the Liu Shenyu mine in the Changji city after the incident which happened last night. The cause of the explosion is under investigation. Campaigners say women are dying prematurely of breast cancer, while a life-extending drug remains blocked in England, Wales and Northern Ireland. They're calling for Enhertu to be made available now rules on funding have been changed. Holly Heath is from Breast Cancer Now.
3: So it's estimated that around 1,000 people would be eligible each year for this treatment in England. Now, crucially, it would mean more time to live, more time to do the things that matter most to them, spending time with their families, seeing important milestones, birthdays, children starting school and university.
1: The manufacturers say that talks are ongoing. Elon Musk's SpaceX say they've launched its most powerful Starship in a test flight. The spacecraft is an upgraded version of the one NASA is counting on to land astronauts on the moon. Mr. Musk announced earlier this week that he's taking the company public. And Shakira has said she has no space or time for romance. She's told a newspaper she feels at the peak of her career. That's the latest from Radio News Hub. I'm Matthew Dudley.
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7: We're in for a treat this bank holiday weekend, so dropping down to 11 degrees tonight, but should be dry overnight tonight and should be dry all day tomorrow without any cloud with any luck. It should be sunshine, highs of 27, dropping down to 12 overnight, and Monday perhaps highs of 32 and sunshine. Okay, let's continue this week's Saturday night warm-up. We'll do Disclosure and Sam Smith. We'll also do Freemasons, Love Inc. And right now, let's get started with Gusto and Disco's Revenge.
0: Now, kicking off another hour of the best variety of hits across Rotherham and Sheffield.

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Todwick, Anston, Whiston. Love local. Love music. 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

0: Sia and Ooh La La La. I've not heard that in a while. What a tune. That gets you up and dancing, doesn't it? Before that, Freemasons and Amanda Wilson and Watching. Stand by for some Rihanna. And we're back next from Eloko.
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Just massive cheers to get you in the mood for your Saturday night. Got K-Class to come with Let Me Show You. And right now, of course, the unmistakable sound of Jamiroquai. This is Little L.

0: Let Me Show You Love. It's K-Class on Rother Radio, Saturday Night Warm. We've got Shapeshifters on the way, and we're back next with Kelly Rowland.
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That brings back some memories. DJ Sammy in Heaven on Rother Radio, Saturday night warm up. Before that, Tone DeBart and The Real Thing. We've got latest news at 6 on the way shortly, but I can cram this one in first. This is Snoop Dogg and Sweat.

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1: On the now confirmed hottest day of the year so far, motorists will have queuing for hours in Dover. Because of surge, the new EU border checks on the south coast were suspended, and anyone who missed ferries because of queues can travel on the next slot free of charge. Over 8,000 people were expected to cross just today. Meanwhile, is expected to be the busiest on the roads in 2 years for the Maybank holiday. Simon Williams from the RAC says it's important to take 10 minutes to do some checks before setting off.
2: Make sure you've got plenty of water for your trip, and make sure that you've got plenty of entertainment if you're travelling with young children. Also, a fully charged mobile phone and a power bank to keep you in touch if you find yourself at the side of the road. And, you know, it's always good to have an umbrella, warm clothes, just in case there's a sudden change in the weather.
1: The PM is urging TNT Sports to make the Champions League final free for people in the UK. Sir Keir Starmer, who is an Arsenal fan, said he was saddened that the event would not be available without payment. It's the first time in the competition's 34-year history it won't be free to watch. Thousands of breast cancer patients have missed out on more time with their loved ones. That's while a life-extending drug remains blocked by the NHS. Enhertu can be used to treat a form of the disease which can't be removed surgically. Holly Heath from Breast Cancer Now says it urgently needs to be made available.
3: Now, this treatment is already available in Scotland and 26 other European countries, and women in England, Wales and Northern Ireland need to have the same access to effective treatments as women in other parts of the world.
1: Russell Group universities are calling for exceptional international students to be exempt from the government's visa break policy. The students are known as Chevening Scholars and are described as the leaders of tomorrow. It follows the changes from March, which look to end people using legal migration route as a backdoor to claim asylum. And in the football, Hull City are back in the Premier League. They beat Middlesbrough at Wembley, and Celtic have won the Scottish Cup after beating Dunfermline 3-1. That's the latest from Radio News Hub. I'm Matthew Dudley.
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6: Okay, dropping down to 11 degrees tonight. Tomorrow, though, beautiful. Sunny day, highs of 27 degrees, drop out to 12 overnight. Monday, also looking beautiful. Sunshine and highs of 32 degrees, dropping down to 15 overnight. That's how your bank holiday weekend looks. Okay, let's continue the party. This is a Saturday night warm-up. Just loads of great songs to get you in the mood for your Saturday night. We've got Beyonce to come with Green Light, the Freemasons remix. And right now, Crystal Waters and 100% Pure Love.
0: Now, kicking off another hour of the best variety of hits across Rotherham and Sheffield.

Beyonce, Green Light on Rother Radio's Saturday Night Warm-Up. Matt Smith is in for Wayne tonight. He'll be here from 8 o'clock doing the Saturday Night House Party. Don't know where Wayne is. Maybe he's making the most of the wonderful weather. Right, Robert Miles come with Children, also some Sub Sub. And right now, enjoy an anthem.

proud to be local. Carbrook, Dinnington, Thorpe Hesley. Love local. Love music. 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

0: Sub sub, ain't no love, ain't no use. And before that, Robert Miles and Children. We'll do some Lolita Holloway shortly, and we're back next with something from JX.
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Milo in my arms on Rother Radio Saturday Night Warm Up. We also did Lolita Holloway and Love Sensation. How you doing? It's Steve here with all your tunes through until 8 o'clock. We've got Tattoo to come. After Curtis Mayfield and Mark Knight, this is Move On Up. Just move on.

0: All the things she said from Tattoo on Rother Radio Saturday night warm-up. Hey, got a massive summer tunes come from Roger Sanchez. Another Chance, remember that one? That is on the way. And an absolute belter from Real McCoy next.
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Big Ange and Siobhan, and it's over now on Rother Radio's Saturday Night Warm Up, where it is nearly 7 o'clock already. We are fully getting into it tonight. After seven, we'll do some Tori Amos and also Sandy B. Of course, latest news as well coming up. Right now, though, Ultranate, I'm free.

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1: Traffic at Dover is now free flowing, the port has announced, after new EU border checks were suspended to ease congestion at the start of a hot bank holiday weekend. Holidaymakers got stuck in hour-long queues earlier on the hottest day of the year, with some missing their ferries. A village in Kent even hit highs of 30 degrees today, with heat records expected to be broken going forward. Hull City have won the Championship playoff final and have secured their spot in the Premier League for next season. After 9 years away, the Tigers return to the top flight after beating Middlesbrough 1-0 at Wembley. That's thanks to a 95th-minute strike from Ollie McBurney. Elsewhere, Celtic have won the Scottish Cup for a record-extending 43rd time. They beat Dunfermline 3-1 to secure the trophy. Campaigners say thousands of women have missed out on more time with their loved ones as a breast cancer drug remains blocked on the NHS outside of Scotland. Enhertu is for a form that can't be removed surgically or that is spread to other parts of the body. Holly Heath is from Breast Cancer Now.
2: During this time, we've heard of women who have been using their savings and have been moving to Scotland and leaving their friends and family behind to be able to have that chance to access this treatment. So to be able to get that treatment out on the NHS is absolutely critical.
1: The manufacturers say talks are ongoing with the health service. Back to football now. The Champions League final is not going to be free to watch for the first time in its history here in the UK. The Sir Keir Starmer, who is an Arsenal fan, said he was saddened that the event would not be available without payment. The PM is urging TNT Sports to make the event free for UK fans. And Russell Group universities are calling for exceptional international students to be exempt from the government's visa break policy. The students are known as Chevening Scholars and described as the leaders of tomorrow. That's the latest from Radio News Hub. I'm Matthew Dudley.
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4: Dropping down to around 11 degrees, but should be dry, and that should continue for the foreseeable. Touch wood. Highs of 27 degrees tomorrow and sunshine, dropping out to 12 overnight. Monday, much the same, but slightly warmer, 32 degrees. Sunny spells, dropped out to 15 overnight. Okay, let's continue the Saturday night warm-up here on Rother Radio. We will do Sandy B, Make the World Go Round. We'll also do some Fatboy Slim shortly. And right now, Tori Amos, this is Professional Widow.
0: Now, kicking off another hour of the best variety of hits across Rotherham and Sheffield.

Sandy B and Make the World Go Round. It is Rother Radio's Saturday Night Warm Up. Steve Crook here with all your tunes through until 8 o'clock. And then we've got Matt Smith covering for Wayne tonight with his Saturday Night House Bash from 8 o'clock. I've got Shift Key to come with Touch. We'll also do some Owl City. And right now, Fatboy Slim, right here, right now.

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Woodhouse. 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

0: Owl City and Carly Rae Jepsen. It is good time on Rother Radio Saturday night warm-up. We are having a good time. It's going to continue just moments from now with Basement Jacks and also Corona.
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0: Michael Gray in the weekend on Rother Radio's Saturday Night Warm-Up. And it's not just any weekend, is it? It's the bank holiday weekend. We are keeping the party going. We're back next with Daft Punk.
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That's the way we play our songs. 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

0: WAMG Project, King of My Castle on the Saturday Night Warm-Up. Right, on the way next, the Saturday Night House Party is here with Matt Smith in for Winky, but I'll leave this one from Pitbull and John Ryan, Fireball.
1: Mr. Worldwide to infinity, you know the roof on fire. 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

0: From the Sky News Centre at 8, Hull have won promotion to the Premier League with a dramatic 1-0 win against Middlesbrough in the Championship playoff final.
1: Louis Coyle, the Hull City skipper, lifts the trophy high above his head. They have beaten Middlesbrough 1-0 in the playoff final, and they are back in the Premier League for the first time in 9 years.
0: Well, Ollie McBurney scored the decisive goal in the 95th minute at Wembley. Hull's owner had threatened to take legal action if they didn't win after Borough were reinstated when Southampton got kicked out for spying. Meanwhile, Celtic claimed a 3-1 victory over Dunfermline in the Scottish Cup final at Hampden Park to secure the double. Martin O'Neill's side won the Premiership title last weekend. Donald Trump says peace negotiations with Iran are getting a lot closer to a deal. But in an interview with American media, the president also threatened to blow Tehran to 1,000 hells if it doesn't agree to end the war. Pakistani mediators say discussions on a longer ceasefire are in their final phase. Ismail Baghai is given this update on behalf of Iran's foreign ministry.
2: I can tell you over the past week the trend has been toward narrowing differences, but there are still issues that need to be discussed throughout the mediators.
0: Temperatures have gone above 30 degrees Celsius in Britain for the first time this year. The Met Office recorded the high in Frittenden in Kent, with even warmer weather forecast during the bank holiday. Enhanced EU border checks have been paused at the port of Dover after huge queues earlier. Some passengers waited for almost 5 hours to get through. And the Prime Minister's written to TNT Sports, urging them to make next Saturday's Champions League.
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4: It's clear through the rest of the evening and staying quite warm with lows of 15 overnight. Tomorrow's looking very warm once again, with no rain or clouds and highs of 26 expected. Right now, 17's your high this evening, over at Rother Radio. It's time for your Saturday night house party. I'm Matt Smith, covering for Wayne again. Loved it so much last time I just had to come back. I'm here until 12, bringing you the perfect soundtrack for your Saturday night. 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

Cassius here on Rother Radio. 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Up next, it's an hour early, but ATB and 9 p.m.

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Dead or Alive on your Saturday night house party here at Rother Radio. I'm Matt, standing in this week and in charge of the records. Maybe there's a song you want to sing along to, or just something you've not been able to get out of your head all day. 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New Radicals next.

Ricky Martin and Living La Vida Loca here on your Rother Radio Saturday Night House Party. That one always reminds me of the ending to Shrek 2, of all things. Probably showing my age there a little bit. Up next, Relight My Fire. Take that.

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Real to real here on your Rother Radio Saturday Night House Party. Whatever you're up to tonight, you sort the party and we'll sort the tunes. Up next, it's Mint Royale and something we really hope won't be happening this weekend, Singing in the Rain.

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Almost 9 o'clock and time for your latest headlines. Plenty more classics still to come, but before that, can you believe it? It's Cher.

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0: From the Sky News Centre at 9, Hull will return to the Premier League for the first time in 9 years after winning 1-0 against Middlesbrough in the Championship playoff final. Ollie McBurney sealed promotion with a late goal at Wembley. Captain Louis Coyles dedicated the victory to his dad Chris, who died suddenly in 2022.
1: I look up to the sky every game. I had a little look up there today. And yeah, he's with me. And I know he's with me for sure. The next best thing, I have the rest of my family. I have my beautiful partner, my little boy.
0: Celtic have won the double after beating Dunfermline 3-1 in the Scottish Cup final at Hampden Park. They followed up last weekend's dramatic victory over Hearts, which saw them pip their opponents to the Premiership title. Manager Martin O'Neill says coming back to deliver more success in his second spell in charge feels incredible.
2: I can't obviously remember properly my spell way back. You know, I can remember certain games, I can remember certain things. But here, because of the circumstances, this is particularly special.
0: It's a record-extending 43rd Scottish Cup triumph for Celtic. A 23-year-old British man's been killed while fighting for Ukraine. Etim Redfern died in the eastern Donetsk region 2 weeks ago. The Foreign Office, which has urged Britons not to take part in the war against Russia, says it's supporting the family. Donald Trump indicated the US and Iran are getting a lot closer to finalising an agreement to end the war. The president made the comments to an American TV network as reports claim Tehran and mediator Pakistan suggest some headway's been made. The UK has sweltered through the start of what could be record-breaking heat this bank holiday weekend. Temperatures have already exceeded 30 degrees Celsius.
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4: It's clear through the rest of the evening and staying quite warm with lows of 15 overnight. Tomorrow's looking very warm once again with no rain or clouds and highs of 26. Right now, 17's your high this evening over at Rother Radio. It's your Saturday night house party here at Rother Radio. I'm Matt Smith, designated DJ for the night. 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

Michael Gray with The Weeknd here on Rother Radio. Very fitting song. Jax Jones before that. It's Saturday night. You know what that means. Non-stop hits right the way through. Another one? I think so. It's Alex Godino with Destination Calabria.

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I'm up in the party, I'm glad that I got you, and it's alright, you got you a partner.

Is it really a party without the Venga Boys? Boom, boom, boom, boom, here on your Rother Radio Saturday Night House Party. So this next one I have a really interesting history with. Back when I was in uni, we used this for our student radio show's intro song, I guess you'd say. Brilliant tune. It's Armin van Helden and My, My, My.

0: Armin van Helden here on Rother Radio. It's your Saturday night house party with me, Matt Smith, covering for Wayne this week. Just gone 10 p.m. Oh yes, it's going to be a late one. Still plenty more of the best hits for your feel-good weekend to go. And up next is Room 5.
1: 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Love.

Philip George with Wish You Were Mine here on your Saturday night house party. Plenty more to come tonight. Any requests, give me a shout on Rother and your message to 60066 and I'll see if we can get it added to the playlist. 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

fine Saturday night. Hope you're having a great time, whatever you're up to. We've got Rihanna coming up in a little bit, but first, it's Stardust with their only single, Music Sounds Better With You.

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Todd Terry, something going on here on Rother Radio. And indeed it is. It's Saturday night, so it's just non-stop party hits right the way through to midnight for you. Next up, we've got a request in. Rob from Rotherham, thanks for tuning in. Can you play some RL Skykiller? Of course we can. I've got Hyper Focused for you. Do you know?

one's a throwback. Avicii and Levels here on Rother Radio. Before that, Snap and Rhythm is a Dancer. Up next, probably the most fitting song for tonight, is Wigfield.

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Fundamental movement. So when it's black, this insomniac, take an original tack. 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I can't get no sleep.

Faithless with Insomnia here on your Rother Radio Saturday Night House Party. Glad to have you here. Hope you're having a great time. Still plenty more to come, and up next is Diplo and Side Piece.

Streets and Somebody's Watching Me on your Rother Radio Saturday Night House Party. Coming up to 11 now, which means we're heading into that final hour with me. But don't fret, still plenty more hits to come. And speaking of, up next, it's Mojo.

0: Mojo with Lady Hear Me Tonight, leading us into that final hour of your Rother Radio Saturday Night House Party with me, Matt Smith, sitting in for Wayne this week. Loads more fantastic hits for your evening still to come. Whatever you're up to, hope you're having a fantastic time. Up next, it's a request for Cecily. It's Billy Idol and White Wedding. Rather
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I'm Matt Smith, up well past my bedtime, bringing you the best variety of hits for your Saturday evening. Coming up next is what we all love setting our email accounts to, Out of Office.

Gretchen Vern with I'm Alive here on your Rother Radio Saturday Night House Party, and before that, Sigala. Got some classics coming up for you in a little bit, but first, it's MK with 17.

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Black Box, and right on time here on Rother Radio for your Saturday night house party. Still can't believe how warm it is outside. Summer is well and truly here. 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

Bellina here on Rother Radio. Before that, Blight Legend. It's your Saturday night house party. You sort the party, we'll sort the tunes. Saw Central in a little bit, but first, I like the way you move. It's Body Rockers.

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Masters at Work here on Rother Radio, and before that, Soul Central. Got a couple of requests now to finish off the night, and the first one, oh, it's a great pick, this one. It's Daft Punk, and One More Time. One more.

Robert Miles and Children there. Almost it from me tonight. Hope you've had yourself a fantastic evening. It's been great fun hosting your Saturday night house party again here on Rother Radio. Hope you've had as much fun as I have. Coming up next is the Saturday Night Hit Mix. Wayne's back until 4am, bringing you even more great hits. One last one for the house party tonight, and it's another request. Didn't get your name, but a brilliant pick. Badness and Baggy Trousers.

So here it is then, it's your bank holiday weekend. How are you doing then? Thank you to Matt Smith for the last 4 hours on your Saturday night house party tonight. Thank you, Matt, for standing in. So we are back. Yes, it is, of course, your hit mix live and interactive right the way through until 4 o'clock in the morning. And it's the return of your hit mix survivors register as well. More details in just a little bit for you. Right now, let's do this from Prosper and Free Your Minds.

James, come on. I know you've got it in you, whether you're hard at work tonight, whether you're dancing around your kitchen right now, or you might be having a bit of a girly night in or a boys' night in. We'll sort the tunes out so you don't have to. If you fancy a mention tonight, what are you going to do? Drop me a WhatsApp, 01709 257 175, and of course on our website as well, rotheradio.co.uk. Hi to Rob Lister in Rotherham tonight. Hi, Rob. Who says he's been up since 1 a.m. in the morning. We're talking like 23 hours ago. I'll tell you what, that is hardcore, Rob. Hardcore. That's how we roll, isn't it? It's the bank holiday. You can do it. You can stay with us. Right, do you remember this? It's Haven and I Run. David Guetta in the remix for you. It's your Saturday Night Hit Mix.

waving our arms in the air like we just don't care for your Saturday night. Wait for it, wait for it. 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
1: You know it's the biggest party anthem at the weekend, don't you? It's got to be done. Come on, waving our arms in the air like we just don't care. Are you ready? Yeah.

System and Afraid to Feel. Rather Radio. Welcome along then. It is, of course, your feel-good weekend, your bank holiday. How are you doing tonight? You doing all right? If you want to drop me a message, you can do 01709 257175. Just talking to Rob, actually, and Rob Thrimby was sending me a few gifts through. You know, these animated photos that you can send people. He sent a couple of those through, and he says, I'm sorry, I need to stop with the gifts. I'm like a kid with a new toy. And we were just talking about how we never really grow up, do we, as adults? You always walk round the shops, and if you see a fire engine or something like that, or a police car, and he says, try me. You've got to try it, haven't you? It says, try me. You've got to push the button. The sirens are going off. You know, you set them all off as an adult. You're walking around the shop, and all you can hear is, whoa, whoa, whoa, whoa, whoa. And everybody's staring at you. And you walk off, don't you? Everybody that you're with just walks away from you. Like, I'm not with him. No, I'm not with him. It's not with me. I can assure you of that. And you're walking around pushing all the try-me's. Woo, woo, woo, woo, woo. Honestly, it's got to be done. We're still big kids in his head, aren't we, really? Rather Radio, your Saturday night hit mix. It's part of your feel-good weekend. Let's do this from Fisher. It's brand new. 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

with Fisher and Favour. It's brand new on your Saturday Night Hit Mix. We do like to do some new material now and then. And this is Kasim and Valerie. Love this. You'll remember it from back in the day. Of course, it samples the older song called Valerie 2. My name is Wayne, and of course we are doing the Saturday Night Hit Mix Survivors Register. Now, you could win prizes for this. We've already given away a couple of prizes for your Hit Mix Survivors Register. What you need to do is you need to be active, you need to be interactive, and you need to message me just before 1 o'clock to get yourself on our register this morning. And you need to do that every hour. If you survive right the way through until 4 o'clock, you're in the prize draw to win a prize. It really is that simple. 01709 257 175. Prizes to be won if you're interactive through the night on your bank holiday weekend. It's Rother Radio. In the mix with MK's brand new single on the way, The Chemical Brothers to come, and we'll get a song on as well from Rudimental very soon. South Yorkshire's best variety of hits on DAB Digital Radio.

live in the mix and interactive right the way through until 4 o'clock in the morning with no interruptions. However, I do have some breaking news to tell you that's coming in the last few moments, which is the White House is currently in lockdown after 20 to 30 shots were fired near to Donald Trump's official residence. That's the White House is currently in lockdown after 20 to 30 shots fired near Donald Trump's official residence. And journalists nearby, as Donald Trump was due to make an announcement shortly, so journalists nearby was told by the Secret Service to run into the White House. So that's breaking news in the last few moments. Of course, any developments on that, we will bring you through the night here at Rother Radio. As we continue with MK and Chemical. Brand new from MK. Have a listen to this.

MK and Physical. Chemical. MK in the remix for you as well. Your Saturday night hit mix. Part of your feel-good weekend. Your hit mix survivors register on the way at around 1 o'clock this morning as well. Make sure you stick around for that. Right now, let's do the Chemical Brothers. We've had MK and Chemical. We might as well have the Chemical Brothers. This is called Go.

Well, I've just been taught something new, apparently. That is from the new Netflix film called Apex. The Chemical Brothers and Go on South Yorkshire's Saturday Night Hit Mix. Here we go.

Rudimental, Bring Me Joy. It's, of course, your Saturday Night Hit Mix, part of your feel-good weekend. Fancy a song tonight? Want me to get one on for you? Just say the words and I'll sort you out tonight with the tunage. No need to go reach for Deezer or Spotify or anything like that. We will sort the playlist out. Move that coffee table to one side. Get that dining room table put against the wall. Come on, create some space. Get a dance floor on the go because we're going to need it, of course, this morning at 2 o'clock. We've got your 2 o'clock anthem where you get to choose the song for our 2 o'clock hour and our 2:30 throwback as well. Yes, we want an absolute banger to take us back to yesteryear.

Wilkinson and Afterglow, the Cutline remix on your Saturday night hit mix across South Yorkshire. Right, it's time to do our 1 o'clock Survivors Register. So who is on the register this morning? Let's have a look. I'm just refreshing the email. I'm making sure I've not missed anybody. We've normally got Dave in Kirk Sandal, but he's missing this morning. I think Linda might be missing as well. I'm not sure. We'll start the register. Let's see if those come in. Sometimes they come in last minute. They know sometimes I'm late with this. Hello to Molly in Rotherham, who's got the windows wide open tonight because it is so warm, she says. She's got the tunes loud. The neighbours are currently listening as well. Jake in Wickersley, hi to you, who wants an absolute anthem tonight. We'll try and get that on for you. Ellis in Mulby, who has got the kitchen dance floor activated. Like it. Kitchen dance floor activated. Sophie, no idea what that were. Sophie in Sheffield, hi to you, who says living for the weekend, especially the bank holiday, isn't it, Sophie? And it's going to be a scorcher on Monday as well. Highs topping 30 degrees Celsius. And then as the week goes on, it's going to be really hot. Even on Thursday, your highs could top 32 on Thursday. It's going to be a massively hot week. It really is. Hello to Ryan in Donny. Hi, Ryan. Hopefully you're doing well. He's determined to make it until sunrise. Go on then, Ryan. You're on. Let's try. Abby in Romage tonight, who's singing away. Tom in Chapeltown, hi to you. He's got the snacks lined up tonight, he says. Beth in Barnsley, hi to you. He's got a volume up. Energy drink cracked. That's Connor in Dennington tonight. Lucy in Swinton, fully locked into the mix today. Aaron in Aston, hi to you, who says he's got the bass turned up tonight. He's got the bass bin on. Well, Aaron in Aston, not sure if you've got neighbours. Not sure they might be happy in the morning. Megan in Bentley, hi to you. Josh in Sheffield City Centre, he's having a bit of a flat rave tonight. Go on, Josh. Go on, you know you want to. In fact, you're having a flat rave, yes! It's got to be done. Who else have we got? Katie in Goldthorpe. Katie in Goldthorpe, she always comes along, and she's got the glitter cups out, by the way. Katie, I want one of your glitter cups. Benny Mexborough, hi to you. He says he's not even remotely tired, so he's going to make it through until 4 o'clock this morning. We've got Rob Lister as well. He's been up since 1 o'clock in the morning. Rob in Rotherham. 1 o'clock in the morning. Yesterday. What, you've been up for the last 5 minutes? No, yesterday morning. So he's been up 24 hours now. But he's determined to at least make it through at least some part of the night tonight. Let's refresh the email. Dave in Kirk Sandal, he's here. Literally, you've just made it. Dave in Kirk Sandal, hello, Wayne. Good to hear you on this evening. Just checking in for the register. Dave, great to hear from you as well. Thank you very much for checking in. And Lynn as well. Linda in Rotherham, hi to you, who says you've got a 2:30 throwback suggestion as well. That is fantastic. What a song, Linda. I love that suggestion that you've sent in. We'll have a look. We'll see if we can dig that out a little bit later on tonight. And of course, at 3 o'clock this morning, you've got your party animal pick as well. That is going to be awesome. That's all on the way on South Yorkshire's best variety of hits, Rother Radio. That concludes your 1 o'clock Survivors Register. Let's see who's still there in an hour's time.